Is this disguise? Is this disguise gonna play out? How many times we had laid out? You can't decide how to divide what you laid out.

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1: 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No fighting. 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
2: There was a friend of mine on murder, and the judge's gavel fell. 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

Everybody jumping out of their mind. 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

Atlântida tá on. Atlântida. Sexy attitude, poppin' like a firecracker. You be a nice night rider for a paper stack. 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